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1: Here's my final serenade. 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Here's a picture that I saved too long. 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

0: What country am I in?
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0: It's always on 5 in Margaritaville, come to think of it.
1: Yeah, I heard that.
0: You've been there, haven't you?
1: Yes, sir.
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3: Good morning. Ottawa will begin announcing countermeasures and supports today for workers and businesses affected by President Trump's latest tariffs. Prime Minister Mark Carney says Canada's ready to return to the bargaining table when the Trump administration shows the right attitude. Meanwhile, Trump's people were busy spinning yesterday in mainstream media in the U.S., blaming Canadian negotiators for making new demands. Trump's also threatening to increase tariffs to 50% on January 1st on Canadian automobiles, car parts, and steel in retaliation for the retaliation. However, opposition to Trump's trade wars building in the U.S. with inflation growing, jobs being lost, and midterm elections coming in November, which could see the Democrats take control of both the House of Representatives and the Senate. Eastern Canadian premiers are renewing calls for citizens to buy local as the trade war escalates. Prime Minister Carney's vowed to retaliate dollar for dollar with levies on U.S. goods beginning September 8th. Premier Rob Lance says every dollar spent on local products supports workers, farmers, and businesses. Nova Scotia's Tim Houston says the U.S. is no longer a reliable partner and is calling for Canada to pursue self-reliance and remove interprovincial trade barriers. And New Brunswick Premier Susan Holt says now is the time to support local businesses and workers. Charlottetown residents will have a chance to weigh in next week on proposed changes to the city's zoning and development bylaw. The draft bylaw aims to increase housing options and make development rules clearer and more predictable. Proposed changes include simplified zoning, reduced parking requirements in some areas, and more opportunities for accessory dwelling units. The changes would also clarify which projects can proceed without council approval. The draft bylaw can be viewed on the city's website. Residents are invited to provide their feedback on the zoning and development bylaw at a public meeting 6 p.m. next Thursday, the 3rd, at the Rod Charlottetown. In sports, a quiet night on the diamonds. Red Sox opened a series in Miami with a 4-2 win. The Jays and Yankees had the day off. Now you're up to date. I'm Daryl Good.
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6: Island weather. For A Touch of Gold, we've got ourselves, well, a mainly cloudy day, potentially rainy, and even risks of thunderstorms as well. Highs of 25, low of 17. Now, the warm temperatures will stick around. High of 23 today, nice and sunny, low of 17. And Thursday, even warmer, close to 30. We got highs of 27, a low of 17, and a mainly sunny day. 602 downtown Charlottetown, and at the Harborfront Studio, it's 19. 95.

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0: 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Lee Ruby waking up with you bright, and early. I've got myself my coffee, my water. So caffeination, hydration are two critical factors for the morning. And then, of course, I have the gavel not close enough so I don't get too, you know, fidgety and then want to grab it and start playing with it a little bit earlier. We'll reserve that for just after 7 o'clock. We also have some milestones we want to celebrate and much, much more for your Tuesday morning as we get through the day and the week. A lot of exciting things are right around the corner, including some of your favorite country music, which we will get right back into a quick stop. And then Cowgirl from Shaboozy.
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1: Good morning. Charlottetown police are again warning the public about an ongoing phone scam. Police issued a news release yesterday saying fraudsters are using technology to make caller IDs look like they're coming from Charlottetown police. Someone identifies themselves as Officer Miller, who tries to get personal and financial information from the victim. There's no Officer Miller on the Charlottetown force. Police will never request your personal information or to verify your identity over the phone, nor will they use your financial information to verify your identity. Now, someone claims to be from Charlottetown police, ask for their name, file number, and reason for the call, then hang up, block the caller's number, and call Charlottetown police directly to verify the legitimacy of the call. Charlottetown Police Services are encouraging anyone who may have received a suspicious or potentially fraudulent call to report it by calling 902-629-4172 or contact PEI Crime Stoppers. Summerside police are investigating a case of costly property damage at a butcher shop. Police say between 9 p.m. and 9:45 last Wednesday, someone damaged a refrigeration line at the rear of the butcher shop. The cut lines resulted in about $100,000 in damage. Surveillance video did capture images of a suspect riding a bicycle. Now, those images have been posted on the Summerside Police Facebook page. Anyone with information is asked to contact Summerside Police or Crime Stoppers. No change at the pumps this morning in IRAC's regular Tuesday setting. The price of regular self-serve remains at $1.91.9 a liter, premium $204.6. Diesel's minimum is $247.1, while furnace oil maxes out at $1.87.5, including taxes. A note to drivers that infrastructure work will cause some delays in Riverside Drive in Charlottetown for the next few days. Work crews are installing new connections to the water and sewer systems between the Walker Drive roundabout and Murchison Lane between now and tomorrow afternoon. That'll include single westbound lane closures heading towards East Royalty from 9 a.m. to 3 p.m. No lane closures during the peak traffic periods, though. Drivers are asked to slow down, follow the posted signs, and allow for extra time to get where you're going. In sports, light night in baseball, the Red Sox beat the Marlins in Miami 4-2. The Blue Jays and Yankees were idle. Now you're up to date. I'm Daryl Good.
2: Island weather.
3: Well, it looks like we have a bit of a cloudy day on our hands. Could be getting some rain, maybe even some thunderstorms. A high of 25, low of 17. Now tomorrow looking a lot nicer, clear and sunny with highs of 27, low of 17. And Thursday, mix of sun and cloud. I shouldn't say not a cloud in the sky. Mix of sun and cloud. High of 27, low of 17. 629 downtown Charlottetown and at the Harborfront Studio, it is 29. 90.

0: The Islands Country, 95.1 FM, CFCY. That is Thought About You from Nate Holler. My name is Lee Ruby. It is 6:35, and I am working further on the caffeination, which is absolutely fantastic. Loving that. And on top of that, thinking about something that could be a great way to end your evening and maybe with some much needed coins for your bank account. And that is with our Rotary Radio Bingo. We have got two wonderful jackpots up for grab tonight. So the Game 6 jackpot was not won last week. So $3,100 is up for grabs in 50 numbers. And on top of that, the lucky number jackpot was not won. So they'll be having three lucky numbers drawn tonight with a chance at $2,000 on the lucky number jackpot. So make sure that you get those bingo cards ready to go. I mean, all of the information is on our website. So for those who know where to get them, I know I'm not speaking to you, but for the people who aren't as familiarized, all you have to do is head to our website and you will find the closest place to snag yours and be ready for 7 o'clock tonight.
1: 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You're gonna need a bigger cart. Don't miss out on Rona Week, August 27th to September 9th.
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0: The Islands Country, 95.1 FM, CFCY, back in the saddle. Luke Combs, it is 6:46 officially on your Tuesday morning. A little bit cloudy at the moment, but it appears the rain is holding off in front of me. I'm looking at some vehicles, not seeing windshield wipers, so that, for my scientific research, tells me the rain is holding off, at least at the harbor front. And for now, speaking of Luke Combs, he is a previous performer at YQM Country Music Festival, but this year, we have ourselves three dynamite headliners, Post Malone, Eric Church, and Zach Top, and you can still sneak in those tickets very last second, yqmcountrymusicfest.com, in case you want to bring a group with you and spend an amazing last weekend of August getting down to some of your favorite music and a deep lineup as well. So if you are interested in snagging those tickets last minute, I do not want you to miss that opportunity. So make sure you go right ahead and buy those right now. Maybe coordinate a few friends as well so you can make a little road trip out of it. But gonna be a great time. Luke Combs made some memories there. And you know what? I'm thinking Zach, Eric, and Post are gonna do the same.
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3: Good morning. Ottawa will begin announcing countermeasures and supports today for workers and businesses affected by President Trump's latest tariffs. Prime Minister Mark Carney says Canada's ready to return to the bargaining table when the Trump administration shows the right attitude. Meanwhile, Trump's people were busy spinning yesterday in mainstream media in the U.S., blaming Canadian negotiators for making new demands. Trump's also threatening to increase tariffs to 50% on January 1st on Canadian automobiles, car parts, and steel in retaliation for the retaliation. However, opposition to Trump's trade wars building in the U.S. with inflation growing, jobs being lost, and midterm elections coming in November, which could see the Democrats take control of both the House of Representatives and the Senate. Eastern Canadian premiers are renewing calls for citizens to buy local as the trade war escalates. Prime Minister Carney's vowed to retaliate dollar for dollar with levies on U.S. goods beginning September 8th. Premier Rob Lance says every dollar spent on local products supports workers, farmers, and businesses. Nova Scotia's Tim Houston says the U.S. is no longer a reliable partner and is calling for Canada to pursue self-reliance and remove interprovincial trade barriers. And New Brunswick Premier Susan Holt says now is the time to support local businesses and workers. Charlottetown residents will have a chance to weigh in next week on proposed changes to the city's zoning and development bylaw. The draft bylaw aims to increase housing options and make development rules clearer and more predictable. Proposed changes include simplified zoning, reduced parking requirements in some areas, and more opportunities for accessory dwelling units. The changes would also clarify which projects can proceed without council approval. The draft bylaw can be viewed on the city's website. Residents are invited to provide their feedback on the zoning and development bylaw at a public meeting 6 p.m. next Thursday, the 3rd, at the Rod Charlottetown. In sports, a quiet night on the diamonds. Red Sox open a series in Miami with a 4-2 win. The Jays and Yankees had the day off. Now you're up to date. I'm Daryl Good.
4: We have got ourselves a cloudy day, a potentially rainy one, and maybe even a thunderstorm or two over the course of it. Highs of 25, low of 17. Now tomorrow looking a lot nicer. Mainly sunny with a high of 23, low of 17. And Thursday, wow, a bit of a scorcher. Highs of 27 and low of 17 again. And mainly sunny on Thursday. 703 downtown Charlottetown and at the Harborfront Studio. Cloudy, 19. 90.

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0: 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Carry on, Kenny Chesney, 7:16 on a bit of a cloudy Tuesday. My name is Lee Ruby, but we're going to brighten things up a little bit because we're going to give you reasons to celebrate very, very soon. And on top of that, right now, as I was speaking with you in the moment, I was doing my twirl because the gavel is making its appearance as we get confidential right now with Country Confidential. We have a great story from the world of, wait for it, Russell Dickerson. That is right. So recently he decided he wanted to perform his own little take on Colin Baton Rouge, which nothing wrong with that. An absolutely legendary song. And he didn't want to just mimic Garth Brooks because Garth Brooks did it properly. Like he knocked it out of the park, turned it into a hit, all that good stuff. He thought maybe putting his own little spin on it would be a fun, creative little thing for him to do. So he posted it on his Instagram. And as you would expect, many comments came flooding in, people loving his take on it. Well, a certain individual caught his eye who also seemed to enjoy his version. And that was Garth Brooks. His shock and appreciation and just, I wouldn't even know how to react to something like this because out of all the comments, no, don't get me wrong, all the comments probably made him feel good because it doesn't matter who shows appreciation. Artists love when people appreciate their art, but all Garth Brooks had to say was, I can't imagine what it's like to have that much talent. Sincerely, love you, pal. G. Garth Brooks, one of the most talented country musicians in history, was pointing out that he can't fathom having as much talent as Russell Dickerson, which is just amazing. It goes to show what kind of longevity we have in the country music world and also the appreciation we have in the country music world. Let's just say Russell, I don't know if we really knew how to react other than flabbergasted, but really, really cool. You never know. Maybe that version will show up later or hear me out. Maybe a collab's up the road. I'm just speculating. I'm not reporting.
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3: Good morning. Charlottetown police are again warning the public about an ongoing phone scam. Police issued a news release yesterday saying fraudsters are using technology to make caller IDs look like they're coming from Charlottetown police. Someone identifies themselves as Officer Miller, who tries to get personal and financial information from the victim. There's no Officer Miller on the Charlottetown force. Police will never request your personal information or to verify your identity over the phone, nor will they use your financial information to verify your identity. Now, someone claims to be from Charlottetown Police, ask for their name, file number, and reason for the call, then hang up, block the caller's number, and call Charlottetown Police directly to verify the legitimacy of the call. Charlottetown Police Services are encouraging anyone who may have received a suspicious or potentially fraudulent call to report it by calling 902-629-4172 or contact PEI Crime Stoppers. Summerside police are investigating a case of costly property damage at a butcher shop. Police say between 9 p.m. and 9:45 last Wednesday, someone damaged a refrigeration line at the rear of the butcher shop. The cut lines resulted in about $100,000 in damage. Surveillance video did capture images of a suspect riding a bicycle. Now, those images have been posted on the Summerside Police Facebook page, and anyone with information is asked to contact Summerside Police or Crime Stoppers. No change at the pumps this morning in IRAC's regular Tuesday setting. The price of regular self-serve remains at $1.91.9 a liter, premium $204.6. Diesel's minimum is $247.1, while furnace oil maxes out at $1.87.5, including taxes. A note to drivers that infrastructure work will cause some delays in Riverside Drive in Charlottetown for the next few days. Work crews are installing new connections to the water and sewer systems between the Walker Drive roundabout and Murchison Lane between now and tomorrow afternoon. That'll include single westbound lane closures heading towards East Royalty from 9 a.m. to 3 p.m. No lane closures during the peak traffic periods, though. Drivers are asked to slow down, follow the posted signs, and allow for extra time to get where you're going. In sports, light night in baseball, the Red Sox beat the Marlins in Miami 4-2. The Blue Jays and Yankees were idle. Now you're up to date. I'm Daryl Good.
4: It looks like it could be a bit of a cloudier day, maybe even rainy, potentially thunderstorms. Highs of 25, low of 17. Tomorrow, though, looking a lot nicer. Sunny, 23 degrees, a low of 17. And Thursday, we have highs of 27 degrees on a mainly sunny day. A few cloudy breaks, and we'll need it with that kind of heat, and a low of 17. 7:33 downtown Charlottetown, end of the Harbor Front Studio. Cloudy, 19. 95.

0: The Islands Country, 95.1 FM, CFCY. Till I get to heaven, Kelsey Kulik. It is 7:38 on a cloudy Tuesday morning. It's Lee getting ready to brighten your day. And one way to brighten your day, I think a great way to do that is with some milestones on the Birthday Celebration Club. So make sure you get those names into me. You have a few more minutes left. The easiest way to do that is simple. Head on over to our website, CFCY.FM. Click on the Contact Us page and then bada bing, bada boom. Get those names into me. Birthday, anniversary, whatever kind of milestone, I want to hear about it. And while you're at the website, you can also vote on our Vogue Optical web poll question. Yesterday, we were curious what you wear to bed, and 34% of you leading the way with shorts and t-shirt. Nice and comfortable. Digging that. Today, we want to know, what Canadian city would you like to visit? Montreal, Ottawa, Toronto, Quebec, Victoria, Edmonton, Winnipeg. There's a lot of really good options there, won't lie. Out of all of those ones, though, I have never properly visited Victoria. So for me, that's probably where mine's going to go, as far west as possible from where we are, according to that list. All the other cities I've had some time in and enjoyed. And you know what? There is some really great options on that list. But I think for me, if I'm going to cast my vote just based on process of elimination, I would have to say Victoria. That's where I'm at. What about you? Let us know.
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That is Josh Ross with Trouble, 7:48. It is Lee with you on a cloudy Tuesday morning. But as I always like to do, I like to brighten things up, and I have a great opportunity to do so. And it is very simple as to how I'm going to do that. I am going to hit the big old red button, and we are going to recognize some milestones, because I think that is the best thing for us to do. Do you agree? I think so as well. So without any further ado, before I hit the big red button, I want to let you know, if you or somebody you know is celebrating, I don't get to your name, well, I still want you to enjoy yourself for said milestone. So there we go. There we go. A successful whack of the big red button. Starting things off with an anniversary. Happy anniversary to our parents, Mike and Allison Ellis. Love, Thomas, Thatcher, and Thea. We also have a birthday to celebrate. Happy birthday to Janie McKinnon. Love your younger friend, Stacy. Tacked a nice little LOL there on the back. And also a happy birthday to Beth Craswell of Charlottetown from the entire family. So what I'm going to quick do here is my last-minute quality assurance check, because we don't want anyone left out on their special day. That just wouldn't be nice. We are clear on the emails. Now I'm going to quick take a look at the text messages. Once again, we are clear. And then finally, taking a final look at the DMs on the social media. And we are good on that end. If you or somebody you know is celebrating tomorrow, or perhaps as we power on

0: 5th, 26th, and 27th. The fun begins Tuesday with the Central King Jammers, followed Wednesday by the Queen of the Furrows pageant and Thursday's adult trivia. 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
4: Good morning. Ottawa will begin announcing countermeasures and supports today for workers and businesses affected by President Trump's latest tariffs. Prime Minister Mark Carney says Canada's ready to return to the bargaining table when the Trump administration shows the right attitude. Meanwhile, Trump's people were busy spinning yesterday in mainstream media in the U.S., blaming Canadian negotiators for making new demands. Trump's also threatening to increase tariffs to 50% on January 1st on Canadian automobiles, car parts, and steel in retaliation for the retaliation. However, opposition to Trump's trade wars building in the U.S. with inflation growing, jobs being lost, and midterm elections coming in November, which could see the Democrats take control of both the House of Representatives and the Senate. Eastern Canadian premiers are renewing calls for citizens to buy local as the trade war escalates. Prime Minister Carney's vowed to retaliate dollar for dollar with levies on U.S. goods beginning September 8th. Premier Rob Lance says every dollar spent on local products supports workers, farmers, and businesses. Nova Scotia's Tim Houston says the U.S. is no longer a reliable partner and is calling for Canada to pursue self-reliance and remove interprovincial trade barriers. And New Brunswick Premier Susan Holt says now is the time to support local businesses and workers. Charlottetown residents will have a chance to weigh in next week on proposed changes to the city's zoning and development bylaw. The draft bylaw aims to increase housing options and make development rules clearer and more predictable. Proposed changes include simplified zoning, reduced parking requirements in some areas, and more opportunities for accessory dwelling units. The changes would also clarify which projects can proceed without council approval. The draft bylaw can be viewed on the city's website. Residents are invited to provide their feedback on the zoning and development bylaw at a public meeting 6 p.m. next Thursday, the 3rd, at the Rod Charlottetown. In sports, a quiet night on the diamonds. Red Sox open a series in Miami with a 4-2 win. The Jays and Yankees had the day off. Now you're up to date. I'm Daryl Good.
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7: For Bex Home and Heating, we've got ourselves a cloudy and, well, potentially rainy and maybe thunderstormy kind of day on our hands. A high of 25, so great temperature-wise. A low of 17. Tomorrow, it is nice and sunny. A high of 23, low of 17. And then on Thursday, well, even warmer. Highs of 27. Loving that. A low of 17 once again on a mainly sunny day with some cloudy breaks. 802 downtown Charlottetown and at the Harborfront Studio for Science. I'm watching a vehicle right now as we speak. No windshield wipers. It is cloudy. It is 19.
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0: The Islands Country, 95.1 FM CFCY. We are, well, getting ready to wrap up festival season, and we have a great way to do it with a big one going on with Somo Fest making its return again, joined by Mitchell Young. Mitchell, thanks for joining this morning.
1: Thanks for having me.
0: You're very, very welcome. Exciting times are coming up. Somo's right around the corner. For those who are, you know, still just getting acquainted with it, what can you tell people about this year, the newest year, and what's going to be one of the biggest years yet?
1: Sure. Somo Festival is PEI's celebration of music, food, and drink. Three things that are very important to PEI and also the East Coast. And this year, Somo Festival will be happening on September 11th and 12th. We have headliners 21 Pilots and Somber, as well as our culinary stage, which will have Andy Hay and Andrea Bucket and more, as well as Tastes of Somo, which is a really big important part of Somo, which is our elevated food experience located right in Vendor Row on site.
0: It's very exciting. I've been to every one of the Somos myself, so naturally looking forward to coming again. What do you most enjoy about this entire experience as it comes together?
1: For me, it's more so about the experience. It's a unique way to focus on music and food all in one experience, and one of the largest on the East Coast. For me, it's the activations, the on-site experience, kind of wrapping up the summer on PEI with this big event. And obviously, it's seeing some of the music acts. I'm really pumped to see Somber and Natasha Bedingfield, Jade Lamack. I love her new song that's playing on the radio now, Down with Webster, and of course, the food.
0: Oh, the food, I hate to say that's usually my easiest draw, but I use that with a tongue-in-cheek because I very much enjoy the culinary experiences too. For those who have never experienced it before, what can they expect in Somo Fest?
1: People who've never heard of Somo Fest or they're going for the first time can expect three stages of music and culinary experiences, some great brand activations, amazing food, amazing cocktails, and incredible music.
0: That checks all the boxes for me for sure. So for those who have attended, they know and they're going to be excited for it. Now, how can people snag tickets if they haven't grabbed them already, Mitchell?
1: People can get tickets at somofest.com. There's a link right there that's buy tickets. It'll take you right to our ticket link. Lots of ticket options, including VIP, general admission plus, and other options. And people should keep an eye on our social media. There's giveaways going on as well, so people can win tickets. And also we have a dance challenge going on right now as well. We have a challenge right now for dance troupes or individuals who want to show off their dancing skills to one of Somber songs. We will actually, voting is open now. You can go to our website and vote for your favorite dance group, and the winning group will get to perform on stage at Somo.
0: Oh, wow. So that's not only do you get to attend, but you get to participate. That's a great little cherry on top. That sounds like a lot of fun. I want to thank you for taking the time there, Mitchell. I know you guys are busy getting all geared up, and we look forward to seeing you September 11th and 12th for Somo Fest.
1: Yes, I'll see you there.
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1: Good morning. Charlottetown police are again warning the public about an ongoing phone scam. Police issued a news release yesterday saying fraudsters are using technology to make caller IDs look like they're coming from Charlottetown police. Someone identifies themselves as Officer Miller, who tries to get personal and financial information from the victim. There's no Officer Miller on the Charlottetown force. Police will never request your personal information or to verify your identity over the phone, nor will they use your financial information to verify your identity. Now, someone claims to be from Charlottetown police, ask for their name, file number, and reason for the call, then hang up, block the caller's number, and call Charlottetown police directly to verify the legitimacy of the call. Charlottetown Police Services are encouraging anyone who may have received a suspicious or potentially fraudulent call to report it by calling 902-629-4172 or contact PEI Crime Stoppers. Summerside police are investigating a case of costly property damage at a butcher shop. Police say between 9 p.m. and 9:45 last Wednesday, someone damaged a refrigeration line at the rear of the butcher shop. The cut lines resulted in about $100,000 in damage. Surveillance video did capture images of a suspect riding a bicycle. Now, those images have been posted on the Summerside Police Facebook page, and anyone with information is asked to contact Summerside Police or Crime Stoppers. No change at the pumps this morning in IRAC's regular Tuesday setting. The price of regular self-serve remains at $1.91.9 a liter, premium $204.6. Diesel's minimum is $247.1, while furnace oil maxes out at $1.87.5, including taxes. A note to drivers that infrastructure work will cause some delays in Riverside Drive in Charlottetown for the next few days. Work crews are installing new connections to the water and sewer systems between the Walker Drive roundabout and Murchison Lane between now and tomorrow afternoon. That'll include single westbound lane closures heading towards East Royalty from 9 a.m. to 3 p.m. No lane closures during the peak traffic periods, though. Drivers are asked to slow down, follow the posted signs, and allow for extra time to get where you're going. In sports, light night in baseball, the Red Sox beat the Marlins in Miami 4-2. The Blue Jays and Yankees were idle. Now you're up to date. I'm Daryl Good.
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4: For the Shinery, a little bit quicker on the draw on that one, but we have got ourselves a bit of a cloudy day, maybe a little bit rainy, also risks of thunderstorms. We'll keep an eye on that. Nice and warm, though. Highs of 25, a low of 17. Tomorrow looking beautiful, clear and sunny. 23 with a low of 17. And Thursday, mainly sunny with some cloudy breaks, a high of 27 and low of 17 again. 833 downtown Charlottetown and at the Harbor Front Studio. It's cloudy, 19.

0: The Islands Country, 95.1 FM, CFCY, Last Night Lonely John Party. It is 8:39 officially. My name is Lee Ruby. We're going to give you a good old reason to grin in a few short minutes, and then the 90s at 9 is coming at us, so we have all sorts of fun right around the corner. At the moment, I want to look at our Vogue Optical web poll question, because it is a, well, definitely an interesting one to say the least, because a lot of these I've checked off, but what Canadian city would you like to visit? Now, it doesn't specify visit for the first time or anything like that. You could have had a great experience and you just want to visit again. Is it Montreal, Ottawa, Toronto, Quebec, Victoria, Edmonton, or Winnipeg? And again, I've been to a lot of those cities, but Victoria I've been close to, but never actually in. So I think that would be a great thing to do, obviously, because it's very far west in comparison to us. It's scenic, it's beautiful, and I know a handful of people who live in that neck of the woods. All the other cities I've had times at and had some great experiences at. So, you know, as of right now, if I'm casting my vote, I'm going Victoria. What about you?
1: You trust your gut. 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But after consuming alcohol, not so much. Remember that drinking alcohol can impair your judgment. This message for the PEI Liquor Control Commission is paid for by the government of PEI.
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The Islands Country, 95.1 FM, CFCY. I knew it. I knew you. Taylor Swift. My name is Lee. It is 8:49 officially on your Tuesday morning, and we have got the 90s at 9, which is enough to make me happy, which you know that. But again, we want to make sure that you are happy and satisfied with things that make you smile, proudly presented by the Confederation Court Mall. And as we are a lot of fishers here on the island, it's always great to hear a wonderful fishing story. And this one is all the way from the UK. And the reason this is important is because it also showed a very good turn in their ecosystem as well. So there's a boat called the Dominator, and they had clearly got something on their line. They weren't sure what it was, but it was a 7-hour attempt to pull this out of the water. And it was, in fact, a first bluefin tuna that had been caught there in 60 years. And the great thing about it was not only for the crew, that basically is going to help take care of the Christmas bonuses and stuff like that. 745 pounds. That's about 112 pounds short of the fishery record. But here is what's the great part about it. What they had mentioned was because that type of fish was seen, it can only thrive when the ecosystem is very good because it is a very big predatory animal in the water there. So by catching it, they know that there are these fish out there, which means they are thriving. It means

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0: 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That is John Anderson with a straight tequila night, 9:14. It is a straight black coffee kind of morning for me. My name's Lee on the home stretch with you, but tonight we are going to be wrapping up the day with a lot of fun with our Rotary Radio Bingo that you may be wanting to win yourself some jackpots for. We've got not one, but two additional jackpots that are going to be up for grabs. Like, you've got your regular game wins, which is still great, but it's always nice to score one of those jackpots. They have got the Game 6 jackpot, 50 numbers or less, $3,100. You could find a lot to do with that. And then the Lucky Number jackpot, which wasn't one. They're going to be drawing three lucky numbers tonight, and that's $2,000. So maybe you double dip. You win Game 6 with the lucky number, and that is $5,100. Just throwing together some math, plus the win of the full card. Right, so tack on another five right there. If you want to get yourself some bingo cards, very easy to do. Just head to our website, cfcy.fm. For those who aren't familiarized how to get them, that way you know your closest retailer.
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0: The Islands Country, 95.1 FM, CFCY. That is something else from Brock Phillips. Lee joining you for a little while longer, and the sun is like trying to power through, which is nice to see. We do have a bit of a cloudy day coming up, maybe a little bit of rain and also some potential chances of thunderstorms. So hopefully that one holds off for us and we can enjoy a wonderful Tuesday. Still some enjoyable things coming our way. And you know, around this time of year, some people are still squeezing in some last minute traveling. And one of the things that jumped out to me was our Vogoptical web poll question asking, what Canadian city would you like to visit? And I don't know if this is a repeat visit or a first time visit or just would like to see again. No wrong answers. There's just some great options here, like Montreal, Ottawa, Toronto, Quebec, Victoria, Edmonton, Winnipeg. I've been to pretty much everyone on that list. I got to be honest with you, standing out right now, Victoria is amongst the rest of them, just because, I mean, that's one that I haven't really been to, but would love to know from you. And I'm sure you have some other great vacation plans in mind to squeeze out the rest of your summer.
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0: Island weather, a mainly cloudy and potentially rainy day. Also, risks of thunderstorms could be coming along with that. Highs of 25, low of 17. Tomorrow, though, looking gorgeous. Sunny, 23 degrees, a low of 17. And then Thursday, my goodness, she's going to be a hot one. Highs of 27 on a mainly sunny day with lows of 17.
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0: The Islands Country, 95.1 FM, CFCY, Highway Money, Josh Stumpley. One final time before I step on out of here, but I can't wait to help you firmly get over that hump tomorrow of your Wednesday. We have a lot of great things going on, so I'm going to make sure that you are all prepared and ready for what the day has in store for you. We're going to make you smile. We're going to hit the gavel. We're going to hit the big red button. And like I mentioned, I always like to end off the day mentioning, if you or somebody you know does have one of those milestones, you're thinking of it right now, get it to me before you forget, because the Tuesday is going to get busier. You're going to get sidetracked doing something else on a busy day. So I just figure right now, if you're thinking of somebody, head to the website, cfcy.fm. I'm going to make sure to throw a little bit of music at you before I take off for the day. Quick little stop and then Lady A.
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6: Island weather, a mainly cloudy and potentially rainy day. Also, risks of thunderstorms could be coming along with that. Highs of 25, low of 17. Tomorrow, though, looking gorgeous. Sunny, 23 degrees, a low of 17. And then Thursday, my goodness, she's going to be a hot one. Highs of 27 on a mainly sunny day with lows of 17.
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6: Island weather, a mainly cloudy and potentially rainy day. Also, risks of thunderstorms could be coming along with that. Highs of 25, low of 17. Tomorrow, though, looking gorgeous. Sunny, 23 degrees, a low of 17. And then Thursday, my goodness, she's going to be a hot one. Highs of 27 on a mainly sunny day with lows of 17.
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3: Island weather, mainly sunny afternoon on our hands. Now, we could see some clouds roll in. We'll keep an eye for that, but a small chance at that, maybe bringing on a little bit of rain with it, too. Tonight, 17 degrees. Tomorrow, beautiful. High of 23, low of 17 on a mainly sunny day. And then on Thursday, a little bit warmer. Highs at 27, low of 17, and a mix of sun and cloud.
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0: The James Barker Band with After Dark on 95.1 FM CSCY, the Islands Country. This is Bill with you. Good afternoon. Thank you so much for joining me and happy Tuesday. I can't help but notice online all of these posts about the end of summer. We still got a lot of good days ahead of us, so I'm not even going down that route yet. This afternoon, we are going to be busy, though. We're looking at another community jumping into the Rural Beautification Contest, and we'll also check in on Links for Lungs. That tournament is coming up sooner than you would think. But let's get to the music. Coming up after the break to get us started this afternoon, we got Shaboozy's latest. Good afternoon, everyone.
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0: 95.1 FM CFCY, the island's country with Cole Swindell. She had me at Heads Carolina. And we talked last week about Stratford being in the running for the People's Choice Award for the Rural Beautification Society. Well, Cornwall has also put themselves in the race in the rural town category. The three you can actually vote for are Surrey, Stratford, and Cornwall. The winning community gets $1,000 to put towards a project that brings beautification to their community, and all three of these towns have worked very hard on this. You can vote from the Cornwall or Stratford social media sites.
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6: Island weather, mainly sunny afternoon on our hands. Now, we could see some clouds roll in. We'll keep an eye for that, but a small chance at that, maybe bringing on a little bit of rain with it, too. Tonight, 17 degrees. Tomorrow, beautiful. High at 23, low at 17 on a mainly sunny day. And then on Thursday, a little bit warmer. Highs at 27, low at 17, and a mix of sun and cloud.
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0: 95.1 FM CSCY with Stella Lefty's Boston. And Lefty has had quite a year. She's only 23 years old, and she went viral with that song you just heard, Boston. And it introduced this country pop sound that she has to a huge new audience, and now she's actually starting to cross over. But she had originally moved to Nashville hoping to write songs for other people, but then decided to jump behind the microphone herself. And now her debut album's out, which is called Long Way Home. It's incredible, and she is quickly becoming one of country music's biggest names.
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0: Shania Twain taking us back to the 90s with I'm Gonna Get You Good on 95.1 FM CFCY. And YQM Country Fest gets underway this week in Dieppe. And if you're heading over, here's a couple of things you need to know. You can pick up your bracelet tomorrow from 2 to 8 or Thursday 9 to 1 at the tent outside of the main gates. There is no re-entry once you're inside and no outside food or drinks are allowed. And as for chairs, this question comes up a lot, the chair section is limited. So once it's full, that's it. It is going to be an amazing show, but planning ahead is certainly going to help you out. You can get all the details on our Facebook page, and we will be providing updates throughout the concert as well.
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12: Island weather, mainly sunny afternoon on our hands. Now, we could see some clouds roll in. We'll keep an eye for that, but a small chance of that, maybe bringing on a little bit of rain with it, too. Tonight, 17 degrees. Tomorrow, beautiful. High of 23, low of 17 on a mainly sunny day. And then on Thursday, a little bit warmer. Highs at 27, low of 17, and a mix of sun and cloud.
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0: 95.1 FM CFCY with Jelly Rolls. Hands up. This is Billy. Good afternoon. Thank you for joining me. Time to take a look at the CFCY Vogue Optical Web Poll. And yesterday we wanted to know, what do you wear to bed? 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

0: YQM Friday Night Headliner Eric Church with Drink in My Hand on CFCY. Today, August 25th, is Kiss and Makeup Day, which they say is basically like a reminder that maybe that argument you're having isn't worth dragging into another day. So if you've been giving someone the silent treatment, maybe holding a grudge, or you can't even remember what you're mad about anymore, today's the day to let it go. Say you're sorry, make up, and yes, apparently a kiss is encouraged. Unless it's the male person, that could get a bit weird.
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4: Island weather, mainly sunny afternoon on our hands. Now, we could see some clouds roll in. We'll keep an eye for that, but a small chance of that, maybe bringing on a little bit of rain with it, too. Tonight, 17 degrees. Tomorrow, beautiful. High of 23, low of 17 on a mainly sunny day. And then on Thursday, a little bit warmer. Highs at 27, low of 17, and a mix of sun and cloud.
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0: Riley Green with Think As You Drunk on 95.1 FM CFCY, the island's country. And Green says he's actually glad fame didn't happen overnight. In a new interview, he admits becoming one of country music's biggest names has taken some getting used to. He called the whole experience a, quote, wild ride. Green says his gradual rise gave him time to adjust along the way. And next up, he just keeps going. He's releasing his fourth album, That's Just Me, September 18th, before joining The Voice as a coach. We got the 4 o'clock news coming up at the top of the hour.
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1: Good afternoon. As Canada's trade war with the United States escalates, the federal government is now unveiling our country's response to new U.S. tariffs. Ottawa has announced dollar-for-dollar retaliatory tariffs on nearly $28 billion of American goods, along with $7.5 billion in support for workers and businesses across Canada. Prime Minister Mark Carney says Canada will return to the bargaining table only when the Americans come back first, with the goal of a true partnership.
2: An attitude at the negotiation table that Canada is a subsidiary of the United States. The Canadian industry is going to be disadvantaged relative to American industry. That we're going to set up terms so that over time, Canadian industry is going to face constant headwinds. That's not something we're going to accept.
1: Carney suspended trade talks with the U.S. late on Friday, saying he was walking away from a bad deal. The U.S. responded with 50% tariffs on $28 billion worth of Canadian goods. Canada's retaliatory tariffs will come into effect on September 8th. Public hearings are underway in Charlottetown as residents make their thoughts known on Maritime Electric's plan to install a pair of diesel turbines in the downtown core. The Island Regulatory and Appeals Commission is holding 3 days of hearings on the company's supplemental budget request to fund that move. Advocacy group Energy Democracy Now! Cooperative says it is concerned about the potential environmental impact and long-term costs of the 50-megawatt combustion turbines, saying Maritime Electric has not presented a sufficient case. And the company is planning to buy the turbines from U.S.-based company Pro Energy at a cost of $353 million, arguing it will help meet a rising energy demand. If it's approved, the turbines would begin providing power in late 2029. Public hearings are scheduled for 9:30 a.m. to 4:30 p.m. through Thursday. The Prince Edward Island Wildlife Conservation Fund is opening applications for grants now until September 25th. The PEIWCF provides financial support to organizations, community groups, educational institutions, and municipalities for projects that contribute to the conservation and enhancement of wildlife and wildlife habitat across the island. President Tom Duffy saying in a news release, "Islanders have demonstrated an incredible commitment to conserving the natural spaces and wildlife that make the province unique." Funding decisions are merit-based and determined by a volunteer evaluation committee chaired by the fund's vice president with representatives from environmental, government, and educational organizations. You can find out more information online at peiwcf.ca. A new report is showing Canadian families are seeing some late summer relief at the grocery store, but it also says they shouldn't assume that food inflation has disappeared. Jen Nicholson has the details.
3: The Agri-Food Analytics Lab special back-to-school food prices report found that a national basket of 45 food products declined by 2.8% between July and August, falling from $269.52 to $262.07. Lower prices for bagels, bottled water, canned tuna, cheddar cheese, chicken nuggets, and peanut butter helped offset a 6.3% increase in the price of orange juice. The report recommends that as kids head back to the classroom, parents build lunches around staples like yogurt, whole wheat bread, bananas, and carrots, rotate fruits and vegetables, keep several protein options available, and use promotions to stock up on products that store well. For MBS News, I'm Jen Nicholson.
1: An icon in the world of country music has died. Reports this afternoon say legendary singer Dolly Parton died peacefully today in Nashville, Tennessee at the age of 80. Parton is known for hits including I Will Always Love You, Jolene, and 9 to 5, as well as stints in the acting world and her philanthropic work. Her cause of death has not been released. In the major leagues, the Blue Jays open a series at home against the Royals. The Red Sox are in Miami, and the Yankees host Houston. Now you're up to date. I'm Mark Hodgins.
4: Island weather could be sunny, but maybe bring in some rain in here. We'll see. Just a small chance, but we'll keep an eye out. Tomorrow, a beautiful day, mainly sunny, a high of 23, low of 17. And Thursday, mix of sun and cloud, more sun than cloud, with a high of 27 and low of 17.
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0: 95.1 FM CFCY, the Islands, country of the Mackenzie Porters pickup. And I should have mentioned this earlier. I'm sorry I didn't, but a huge congratulations to Team PEI after an incredible showing at the Special Olympics National Summer Games in Medicine Hat. Island athletes came home with 33 medals, 4 gold, 15 silver, and 14 bronze. And PEI RCMP also had Mike DeMolinaire representing the island in the law enforcement torch run's final leg. They helped carry the flame of hope ahead of the games. Well done, PEI.
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Cody Johnson says this song is really about accepting the ups and downs of life, the mistakes, the failures, and getting back up again. He says that message has connected so strongly. He's heard from people who are ready to quit their careers until they heard it. For Cody, this kind of impact means more than any award or number one song. 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

0: Morgan Wallen and Ella Langley with I Can't Love You Anymore on 95.1 FM CFCY. And apparently Canadian rapper Drake has a serious appreciation for Miss Ella Langley. He recently praised her songwriting on Instagram, calling her pen goated. That's a quote. Then over the weekend, Drake showed up at Ella's concert in Arkansas, where he was caught singing and dancing along to Choosin' Texas. And then later in the night, he played the song while DJing in Houston. Of course, this has led fans to now wondering if Drake and Ella Langley collaboration is going to happen. Rap and country, it's been done before.
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16: Island weather could be sunny, but maybe bring in some rain in here. We'll see. Just a small chance, but we'll keep an eye out. Tomorrow, a beautiful day, mainly sunny, a high of 23, low of 17. And Thursday, mix of sun and cloud, more sun than cloud, with a high of 27 and low of 17.
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0: Bailey Zimmerman with Chevy Silverado and 95.1 FM CFCY. This is Bill with you. Thank you so much for joining me on this Tuesday afternoon. We've got the 5 o'clock news coming up at the top of the hour, which means the CFCY Drive at 5 is also coming up at the top of the hour, and it is quite a lineup today. We're going to kick things off with Megan Maroney's 6-month laters, move right into a favorite from Aaron Goodwin, and then go to Taylor Swift. That is the Drive at 5 coming up right after the 5 o'clock news.
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1: Good afternoon. Canada is firing back as the trade war with the United States escalates. The federal government has announced dollar-for-dollar retaliatory tariffs on some 700 U.S. goods, totaling nearly $28 billion. That matching the dollar value of Canadian goods, now facing 50% U.S. tariffs after talks with the Americans fell apart last week. The Canadian countermeasures will come into effect September 8th. Prime Minister Mark Carney says the American attitude at the bargaining table that Canada is a subsidiary of the United States is unacceptable.
2: And that's before you get to constraints on our ability to do what the rest of the world wants, which is to sign trade deals with Canada. And that's before the very fundamental issues on culture.
1: The federal government has also announced $7.5 billion in funding to support Canadian workers and businesses impacted by the trade war. Here at home, public hearings have wrapped up for the day in Charlottetown as residents make their thoughts known on Maritime Electric's plan to install a pair of diesel turbines in the downtown core. The Island Regulatory and Appeals Commission holding 3 days of hearings on the company's supplemental budget request to fund that move. Advocacy group Energy Democracy Now! Cooperative says it's concerned about the potential environmental impact and long-term costs of the 50-megawatt combustion turbines, saying Maritime Electric has not presented a sufficient case. And the company is planning to buy those turbines from a U.S.-based company, Pro Energy, at a cost of $353 million, arguing it will help meet a rising energy demand. If approved, those turbines would begin providing power in late 2029 at the earliest. Public hearings are scheduled for 9:30 a.m. to 4:30 p.m. through Thursday. A new report is showing Canadian families are seeing some late summer relief at the grocery store, but says they should not assume that food inflation has disappeared. We'll get more on that from Jen Nicholson.
3: The Agri-Food Analytics Lab Special Back to School Food Prices Report found that a national basket of 45 food products declined by 2.8% between July and August, falling from $269.52 to $262.07. Lower prices for bagels, bottled water, canned tuna, cheddar cheese, chicken nuggets, and peanut butter helped offset a 6.3% increase in the price of orange juice. The report recommends that as kids head back to the classroom, parents build lunches around staples like yogurt, whole wheat bread, bananas, and carrots, rotate fruits and vegetables, keep several protein options available, and use promotions to stock up on products that store well. For MBS News, I'm Jen Nicholson.
1: An icon in the world of country music has died.
4: But above all of this, I wish you love.
1: Reports today say legendary singer Dolly Parton died this afternoon in Nashville, Tennessee, peacefully at the age of 80. Parton is known for hits including I Will Always Love You, Jolene, and 9 to 5, as well as stints in the acting world and philanthropic work. Her cause of death has not been released. In the world of sports, in the QMJHL, the Islanders pulling off a trade ahead of the regular season. Charlottetown picking up forward Hugo Charron in a deal with Cape Breton, sending the Eagles a third and eighth round pick, both in 2028. Islanders GM Scott Harris says the team is excited to add the 18-year-old Charron, saying he'll bring a high level of competitiveness and physicality along with skill to the roster. Charlottetown will continue its preseason tomorrow in Halifax against the Mooseheads and will then host Halifax in preseason action on Saturday afternoon. In the major leagues, the Blue Jays open a series at home against the Royals. The Red Sox are in Miami. The Yankees host Houston. Now you're up to date. I'm Mark Hodgins.
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6: Island weather could be sunny, but maybe bring in some rain in here. We'll see. Just a small chance, but we'll keep an eye out. Tomorrow, a beautiful day, mainly sunny, a high of 23, low of 17. And Thursday, mix of sun and cloud, more sun than cloud, with a high of 27 and low of 17.
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0: 95.1 FM CFCY's Drive at 5 with the band Perry, Better Dig 2. And coming up after the break, we got an artist that grew up on a cattle farm in Georgia. And over the last few years, he's gone from playing college football to building one of country music's fastest rising careers. Now he's got another song climbing at the country radio with a brand new album coming this fall. We'll get into that one coming up. After the break, we have Gavin Adcock with Wannabe.
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0: Tucker Wetmore admits he's always had a thing for blondes, but apparently that hasn't worked out so well, so he's changing things up. 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
1: Who knows, I got a time, and there's a few in here tonight. Well, I've learned my lesson too many times. 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
1: 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This is Bill with you. Good afternoon. Thank you for joining me. It's time to check in on the CFCY Vogue Optical Web Poll. And Canada is home to some of the world's most distinctive cities, each offering its own mix of history, culture, food, and even scenery. 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
8: Island weather could be sunny, but maybe bring in some rain in here. We'll see. Just a small chance, but we'll keep an eye out. Tomorrow, a beautiful day. Mainly sunny. A high of 23. Low of 17. And Thursday, mix of sun and cloud. More sun than cloud with a high of 27 and low of 17.
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0: 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It kicks off on Thursday, and one big thing to take care of is your bracelet. Pre-concert pickup starts Wednesday, tomorrow, from 2 to 8, and then again Thursday from 9 until 1 at the tent outside of the main gates. Everyone has to pick up their bracelet before going through the main gates. Another note that was important for me is the bar is cash only, and there will be a focus on stopping underage drinking as well. It's going to be an amazing show, but doing it safely is going to make it even better for all of us.
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0: Kane Brown's Woman on 95.1 FM CFCY, the Islands Country. And I've got a very good excuse for you to sneak in a round of golf this September. The Lynx for Lungs Golf Tournament is back for its fourth year. Goes Thursday, September 24th at Fox Meadows Golf Course. A full day on the course with the money raised helping Lung NSPEI support Islanders affected by lung disease. So a great cause. You can get your foursome together and register now through Lung NSPEI. Act quick. This is a popular tournament.
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6: Island weather could be sunny, but maybe bring in some rain in here. We'll see. Just a small chance, but we'll keep an eye out. Tomorrow, a beautiful day, mainly sunny, a high of 23, low of 17. And Thursday, mix of sun and cloud, more sun than cloud, with a high of 27 and low of 17.
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0: 95.1 FM CFCY with Lainey Wilson and John Mayer's Phone Keys Wallet. And that is going to do it for me tonight. I thank you so much for joining me this afternoon and for your drive home. And no fear, we will be back tomorrow to do it all again, where we're going to be talking about, I really hate to say it, but back to school. In the meantime, we have got a Rotary Radio Bingo coming up at 7 o'clock. Good luck. Win a little cash to take to YQM with you. Have a great night. I'll talk to you tomorrow. And in the meantime, remember, take care of each other out there.
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0: Bingo. I have an O in my hand. Under the O, clickety-click, 66.
1: No, no, no. B5.
0: Bingo. I have a B in my hand now.
1: B5, B5.
0: B14.
1: Ah, no. B5.
0: Bingo. I have another B in my hand.
1: B5.
0: As in billionaire, bank account, broke. Under the B again.
1: B5.
2: Bingo! Bingo! Bingo!
0: Does somebody want to get a hold of that man and hold him down? Hold him down? There's a man going crazy over there. Larry, can you escort that man out of here? Yeah, that's right. You get him right by the throat. Just pull him out the door. Pull him out. We can't have that in a bingo hall. No, sir. He's crossing all over the floor.

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3: Mo.
2: The Dream Team.
3: Absolutely.
2: That's what we say anyway. I don't know if Matt and Ashley listen when we do it, so, but, hey, you host with Ashley and Matt sometimes.
3: Exactly.
2: They don't call themselves you and them the Dream
3: no,
2: Team, right? Just you and I, right?
3: Who the Dream
2: they know
3: team
2: who the
3: is.
2: Dream. The yeah. OGs.
3: There
2: the
3: are lines
2: kids
3: they
2: call.
3: Will not cross.
2: That's one they shouldn't. all right. We got some money to get to. We got three lucky numbers to
3: indeed
2: draw.
3: We do.
2: Worth $2,000 and the full card game's worth $3,100. Let's get the machine fired up, Mo, and find out what those three lucky numbers will be. Okay, first lucky number out is I-21. I-21 is a lucky number. Next number, G-55. So G-55 is a lucky number. And O-64. So I-21, G-55, and O-64. If you win on any one of those numbers, we'll throw an extra $2,000 in. Let's start with the green cards. One line or four corners on those green cards will get you $100. And we'll start with an I-19. I-19. O-75. I-26. I-26. B-2. B-2.

0: 069. G57. All right, looks like G57 is a potential winner. If that's you, 902-892-1066. And Mo, just to recap, I-21, G55, and O-64 are the three lucky numbers.
1: Absolutely.
0: Where you can win $2,000 if that number is drawn. And it's the winning number for that
1: game. For that game, absolutely. And if there's more than one winner, you all share in the prize.
0: We're even Stevens that way. A quick little shout-out to players Jeannie and Teresa. Welcome to the island, ladies. Enjoy your vacation time. And that is from Eleanor and Dave.
1: And we have a happy birthday to Chadwick Lawless. And that comes from his sister and brother-in-law. And wishing them a good game of Rotary Radio Bingo.
0: All right, so we have a winner, and we can start the next game. Hang on to those game number one cards. We will be going back to them because we will be drawing some free numbers or some free cards off the free space number. Big shout out to the Lindale Lunatics playing with us tonight. The whole crew's playing tonight, which is always good to have. On to the brown cards we go. Any two lines or one line and four corners gets you $125. First number, G48. G48. I-16. I-16. N-33. N-33. O-67. O-67. B-2. I-23. I-23. B-12. B-12. G-46. G-46. B-6. B-6. N-39. N-39. G-51. G-51. N36. N36. I-20. I-20. B-3. B-3. I-19. I-19. N-43. N-43. G-50. 50. G-50. 50. B-9. B-9. O-74. O-74.
2: All right, looks like O-74 is a potential winner. If that's you, 902-892-1066. And, of course, we need the card color, the free space number, and the number at which you achieve bingo. All right, well, we got Game 1 winners were Ron Ferris from Waz Food Center in Summerside, Don Stewart at Mel's Petrocan, and I think that's it.
1: Okay.
2: And also, before I send shout-outs over to you,
1: yeah.
2: I got a shout-out for Haley O'Connor. But I got a shout-out, like a happy birthday for Haley O'Connor from her boyfriend. But I also got a shout-out to Haley O'Connor for her birthday from her mom, dad, and cats. I don't know which shout-out I should do. Because you don't usually do two shout-outs. So what do you think?
1: Should we could combine them all.
2: Well, you know what? Let's do this. You do from mom, dad, and the cats. And okay. I'll do from the boyfriend. Okay?
1: Okay.
2: You go first.
1: Shout-out to mom, dad, from mom, dad, and the cats.
2: All right, then.
1: Yeah,
2: Haley O'Connor,
1: birthday.
2: Beautiful girlfriend's birthday today. Happy birthday. If she doesn't get a shout-out, apparently her whole year will be destroyed.
1: Maybe she should get two.
2: Yeah, so shout-out also to Haley from Mom, Dad, and the Cats. All right, no winner yet. On to, still on the brown cards, the next number up is B-15. B-15. All right, looks like B-15 is a potential winner. 902-892-1066.
1: Okay, so we have a shout-out to the Spectacular Stewards. That's Donnie, Savannah, and Isabella in Richmond. And that comes from the Baltic Bingo Bozos. And they are wishing good luck to everyone as well. And, of course, a shout-out to the Counter Creatures who are playing bingo this evening. And that comes from Kayla. And a shout-out to the Bingo Bags of Pawcat Avenue, missing Susan tonight.
2: Oh.
1: So Susan's not there.
2: That's
1: also
2: that's
1: sending
2: too bad.
1: Out birthday wishes to Janine this past Friday. And good luck to everyone who is playing tonight.
0: All right, so we got to go ahead and move on to the next game, which is the red card game. But we got to give away some free cards first. Yes. So let's head back to those green cards. And Mo, what would be the free space number?
1: All right, so the free space number from your game number one card, if it happens to be 1, 2, 3, 2, 1,
0: that's
1: 1, 2, 3, 2, 1, you give us a call here at CFCY, and we will send you two sets of game cards for a future game of Rotary Radio Bingo.
0: All right, let's move on to the red card game. Any two corners postage stamps, what we're looking for. So that's any four boxes in two corners of one card. If you have that, you will be able to bring home $150. Just a reminder, I-21, G-55, and O-64 are the three lucky numbers tonight. Let's kick off game number three with an I-22. I-22. G-57. G-57. I-18. I-18. B-9. B-9. O-75. O-75. G-48. G-48. I-30. I-30. G-51. G-51. B-5. B-5. O-70. O-70. I-20. I-20. O-74. O-74. G-47. G-47. I-21. I-21. B, 8. B, 8. B, 10. B, 10. G, 58. G, 58. All right, Mo, looks like G, 58 is a potential winner. If that's you, the number to call here is 902-892-1066. I got a couple shout-outs before I hand it over to you. Huge radio bingo shout-out to the Duke Street Gang. The jackpot is ours tonight, they say.
1: Oh.
0: Have a wonderful evening to everyone. And, of course, my regular shout-out from James. Shout-out to the gorgeous Georgetown gals, the beautiful Bonnie, lovely Leona, playing radio bingo tonight at the Rockin' Riverview Manor.
1: And just quickly, a shout-out from Georgetown, of course. You can guess from whom.
0: Kelly.
1: Kelly, absolutely. I'm wishing anyone from Georgetown good luck wherever they are playing Rotary Radio Bingo this evening. And we have a winner.
0: And we have a winner. So we have a winner. So, we have a go-ahead to move on to the next game. But first, we have to give some free cards away.
1: Absolutely. So we ask you to go on the Rotary Club of Charlottetown Facebook page. You do that. You like us. You share that like. And boom, you're entered into the draw for a couple of sets of game cards. And over the past week, we had Pat Radcliffe and Terry Murphy. So, Pat and Terry, if you're listening, give us a call here at CFCY. We'll get your mailing address, and you will get two sets of game cards for a future game of Rotary Radio Bingo.
0: All right, and all the talk now about the three lucky numbers. We've mentioned them multiple times, but we've only mentioned that $3,100 in 50 numbers or less is the full card jackpot. We're getting to that, but first, let's do the purple card game. All around the freeze, what we're looking for you to get on the purple cards, $200 we'll send your way. We'll start with an I-29. I-29. I-25. I-25. G-56. G-56. G-53. G-53. I-17. I-17. N-31. N-31. G-54. G-54. I-24. I-24. G-55. G-55.
2: 38. N38. I-26. I-26. G-46. G-46. N-39. N-39. G-50. 50. G-50. 50.
0: All right, Mo, that looks like G-50 is a potential winner. If that's you, give us a call. 902-892-1066. Game number two was won by Craig Cooper. Craig was at the Needs on Houston Street. Jacinta Getson was at the O'Leary Farmers Co-op. Paul Jennings at the Needs in Surrey. Janice McKinnon was at Miller's Esso in Murray River.
1: Absolutely. Okay, I think I can figure this one out. So this must be happy birthday to Emily Cook?
0: Any Emily's with a birthday playing bingo today? Happy birthday.
1: From the Surrey Manor and Single Ladies.
0: All right.
1: Does that make sense?
0: I don't know. I didn't even look at it. I handed it to you, but now I'm glad I did. Happy birthday to Emily in Surrey.
1: And Emily must be turning 12.
0: Oh, okay.
1: It's got to be it.
0: All right. Well, happy birthday, Emily. We're happy you're with us playing bingo tonight. No winner yet, so back to the purple card we go. All around the freeze. What we're looking for, next number, I-27. I-27. N-37. N-37. All right, N-37 looks like another potential winner. If that's you, 902-892-1066. You have more shout-outs to get to, Mo, or do you want me to do a few?
1: I have a couple more here. Looking to do a shout-out to the fabulous Dougie Dewis crew in Montague, and that comes from the Ida crew in Belfast.
0: Very good.
1: So now we're getting community-to-community wishes. And good luck to Nana, Bampy, and Nanny Malone. Love from Everly. All playing Rotary Radio Bingo this evening.
0: Very good. All right, we got a big shout out to awesome Audrey McLeod and her friends, the amazing Abigail, and her friend, amazing Abigail, both playing bingo tonight at the Great Gillis Lodge. We hope you have a great time tonight and win big. We'd also like to mention how much of a rock star Audrey is with her amazing singing. She is even an honorary member of the Central King Jammers. Love from James and Tiffany. All right, no winner yet. Back to the purple cards we go. Next number out is G-59. G-59. All right, G-59 is a potential winner. We'll take a quick break. 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
1: Silence means money.
0: Silence. Yeah, I like that. Silence does mean money. We have a winner on the purple card game, so set those cards aside. We already got the go-ahead to move on to the black card game, so let's just do that. The black card is one letter X, and we will be looking for someone to take home $300 if they get that one letter X. First number out here on game number five, and the black cards, B15. B15. G51. G51. I-18. I-18. B-2. B-2. G-52. G-52. O-61. O-61. O-70. O-70. I-28. I-28. B-11. B-11. I-22. I-22. G-56. G-56. O-71. O-71. O-63. O-63. B-4. B-4. O-62. 62. G49. G49. B13. B13. O68. O68. B12. B12.
2: All right, B12 is a potential winner. If that is you, give us a call here, 902-892-1066. Two winners games have come in. Game three was won by Daryl McKenzie, and he was at Daryl's General Store in Georgetown. And Patricia Malone got her winning cards for game number four at Mel's Petrocamp.
1: Absolutely. So we have Nan, Hop, and Mark and Julia. They are from British Columbia. I assume they're here playing Rotary Radio Bingo because the individual who sent this in said, I wish I was playing there.
2: Ah.
1: So, anyway, wherever they're playing, I hope that they're enjoying Rotary Radio Bingo.
2: And we're happy to have them with us.
1: We certainly are.
2: A quick shout out to Margo and Arlene playing tonight in Rustico, and they are all the way from Cape Breton. And a shout out to the Point Prim Mother Shockers. I said that correctly.
1: Yes, you did.
2: Alex and Christine, who are playing with our friends Steph and Joe from Calgary. Congratulations, or thank you for playing along with us. All right, no winner here yet on game number five. Next number out is 066. 066. All right, so 066 is a potential winner. If that's you, the number to call here, 902-892-1066. And I got one more shout-out, Mo, and I'll hand it over to you. Shout-out to Emily Bernard.
1: All right, and we'll just quickly get in that Amanda is sending good luck to her mother and also to herself since they're both together playing Rotary Radio Bingo this evening.
2: All right. Happy to have them with us. We got to go ahead and move on to the full card game. Don't jinx it, Mo. The full card game is 50 numbers or less gets you the $3,100 prize. 51 numbers or more gets you the consolation prize of $500. We'd still love to give away those three lucky numbers, I-21, G-55, and O-64. That's worth $2,000. We'll kick it off here with an I-20. I-20. N-43. N-43. O-65. O-65. G-56. G-56. I-19. I-19. N-45.
0: N45. N33. N33. O64. O64. G49. G49. I-16. I-16. B-15. B-15. O-62. O-62. I-28. I-28. O-63. O-63. N-37. N-37. I-18. I-18. G-53. G-53. B-10. B-10. G-59. G-59. I-26. I-26. B-12. B-12. 10:40. Yeah. N40. B4. B4. N35. N35. And this next number is the 25th number in tonight's full card game. And that is G55. G55. G50. G50. I-17. I-17. I-21. I-21. N34. N34. I-22. I-22. B-6. B-6. N-31. N-31. G-54. G-54. B-11. B-11. N-41. N-41. O-71. O-71. O-72. O-72. B-2. B-2. N39. B7. B7. N42. N42. O69. O69. G52. G52. O66. O66. N36. N36. B9. B9. I-27. I-27. G-58. G-58. O-61. O-61. And this next number is the 50th number in tonight's full card game, and it is G-60. 6-0. G-60. 6-0. And no potential winners. We'll continue for the consolation prize of $500. And the next number, O-67. O-67. All right, looks like O-67 has a potential winner. If that's you, the number to call here is 902-892-1066. A shout-out to Brookvale's River Dog Bingo Brigade. Oh, he got me this time. Brigade, Aaron, Maggie, Sun Chicken, Hammer Down Anthony, Captain Catherine, and, of course, Dog River.
1: And we have a special shout-out to Crystal and Michaela playing from the IWK in Halifax. Wishing you all the luck from your bingo buddies back on PEI, and that, of course, includes us. We hope you're doing well and enjoying bingo.
0: Yeah, great way to pass the time here. Game number 5 was won by Tracy Welsh, and Tracy was at Murphy's Pharmacy in Stratford. All right, you hear the machine shut down. That means we have a game number 6 winner, so someone filled their card and won $500. Two of the luck, did 064 come up?
1: All three lucky numbers. Yep.
0: So all three lucky numbers came up, unfortunately, in the wrong spots.
1: We'll
0: throw another one in for next week. So there'll be four lucky numbers.
1: Right.
0: And $2,000 still be on the line. And other than that, well,
1: $3,200 for the jackpot.
0: That's absolutely true, too.
1: And an apology to Cheryl, who said she was very close to, well, she was one away from winning if I'd called I-21.
0: Oh.
1: That's your fault, not mine.
0: I call the number, yep, so it's exactly. my fault. So, yep. All right, that's it for Mo and I. And since the passing of Dolly Parton happened today, Mo, how about we play some Dolly Parton?
1: Absolutely. Great
0: idea.
1: All right,
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